0: Tracy.
1: Oh. Hi.
0: The party's about to begin. No one knew where you were, so I thought I'd come look for you.
1: Thank you, Mike. I'll see you back at the house.

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A distant moaning of a train seems to play a sad refrain.

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So I take my guitar to pass some time. Late at night, when it's hard to rest, I hold your picture to my chest.

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Oh, have you ever been lonely, people, and you feel that it was raining all over the world?

0: count?
1: Yes, Sam.
0: This will be my shining hour, calm and happy and bright.

And one more for the road. You never know it, but buddy, I'm a kind of poet, and I got a lot of things to say.

0: Illinois and New York.
1: What did they do just when everything was so dark?
0: Man, they said we had our accent.
1: Accent.

highest peak. But it doesn't thrill me half as much as dancing cheek to cheek. Oh, I'd love to go out fishing in a river or a creek, but I don't enjoy it half as much